0: and everything's smooth.
1: Hey, that's smooth.
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1: Van Sinead O'Connor hoor je zometeen Emperor's New Clothes. 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

Born of confusion and quiet collusion, of which mostly I've known. A modern day woman with a weak concept.

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I say you look so fine that I really want to make you mine. 4, 5, 6, come on and get your kicks. Now you don't need to

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I say you look so fine that I really want to make you mine. Come on and get your kicks. Now you don't need a

But I'd be yours if you'd be mine. 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